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0: So that means you're probably some like nerd with a pocket protector. I'll tell you where I got my BA. In AC, baby! 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

0: Woe to you, O earth and sea, for the devil sends the beast with wrath because he knows the time is short. 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

0: I'm Dr. Anthony Lizerwitz, and this is Climate Connections. Climate change is increasingly disrupting kids' education. When extreme weather hits, schools often close for kids' safety. Hurricanes, floods, storms, snow, freezing cold, and wildfire smoke can all prompt schools to shut their doors or send kids home early. And many schools, especially in northern areas, lack air conditioning and have had to close during extreme heat waves.
1: Those are schools that were built without cooling that now need cooling.
0: Jonathan Klein is the CEO of the climate and education nonprofit Undaunted K-12. His group maps instances across the U.S. when a school day or school activity was canceled, delayed, or cut short by extreme weather.
1: Every time we hear of a school disrupted by extreme weather, we put it on the map.
0: Klein says that in the 2024 to 2025 school year, extreme weather disrupted school for 9 million students. 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

Some people try to pick up girls, get called an asshole. 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

0: 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I'm on Aqua Teen Hunger Force on TV. 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
0: I'm on the radio. 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

0: I'm Dr. Anthony Lizerwitz, and this is Climate Connections. On sweltering summer days in Austin, Texas, most homes have the windows shut and air conditioners pumping. But some people cannot afford to run their AC enough to adequately cool their homes. And if the power goes out in a storm, air conditioners do not work. So some houses can quickly become dangerously hot inside, especially older, drafty homes that allow heat to seep in faster.
1: We have a lot of houses with zero insulation.
0: And Mark Kuder, Austin's Climate Adaptation and Resilience Manager, says the threat is growing as the climate warms.
1: You know, in the 1970s, we would get an average of 10 days over 100. Now we're seeing, in like 2023, 80 days over 100.
0: So the city funds programs to help low-income residents make energy efficiency improvements, like adding insulation or reflective roof coatings, which can help homes stay cooler without using as much AC. 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
1: A lot of the people who are most vulnerable to heat are people who are isolated.
0: So he says it's also important for people to check in on their neighbors and help make sure they're safe. Climate Connections is produced by the Yale Center for Environmental Communication. 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

My name is Jimmy Brown. The name of this song is I Have an Anxious Avoidant Attachment Style. I desire intimacy but have a fear of it. This contradiction makes me feel like shit. 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
3: After Hours.

Slice out the shit like a piece. Bought a little hoe, number red on my Reese. She could fuck the whole city, how she a keep. They walked me in the house, shit, probably was a peep. Spent the half a ticket just on walk me and keep link. Took me a L, still prevail like it's easy. I ain't wanna do the song, I act like I was sleep. Take a good bitch, make her bad, then release. Man, bitch, got her own cash like Keisha. Bankroll, pink and blue, and it like Easter. I'm in the rap with Uta Tunski, that's our team. I got so many fucking sons, I need a blood test. Dog like Ace on the vet, man, he scrubbing. My past like Leslie Jones, man, it's a... My couple fucking pigs, stop minutes. She call me, hey, daddy, tongue out, that's Miss Pearly. Listen to this game, write it down and go study. Brought so many hearts, sorry, babe, I'm not loving. Girl, that ass big and it's soft like a love seat. Covers

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Stay fresh as death. I'm a new box of cigarettes. Made a video with your hoe ready triple A. Niggas serving undercover cops just to get a flex. Man. Niggas serving undercover cops just to. 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Rich off the fucking mumble rap V speak up.

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Smell like Neiman, walking through Neiman. 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Little do you know, this my made a 100 G's dance. Cut real black like Beanie Man. 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

you hear that, son? That's the voice of the sirens calling from the sea. Quick, put some cloth in your ears. Don't steer towards the island.

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0: It's Arnold, former governor of California. And you're listening to WXEI. Put the cookie down now. I get to the chopper and I instantly turn on WXEI.
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Bye-bye.

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0: Jumping in the Night with DJ Career Geddon. 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

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That's Sunday morning at 9, right here on 91.7 WXCI.

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0: I love WXEI because they play really good music, and my dad has a list of songs that I like, and he put it on a CD. 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

0: I'm Howie Mandel. Did you know attention deficit hyperactivity disorder in adults is a real and treatable medical disorder? 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The symptoms of ADHD, inattention, hyperactivity, and impulsivity, make it difficult to pay attention and focus, be organized, complete tasks, and maintain relationships. 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
1: 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This is Alicia, and I was on the air a million years ago, and I was back for alumni weekend, and I saw some pictures in there that were from many, many moons ago. Oh boy, did I have a mullet haircut.
2: It's time for The Advocate on WXCI in Danbury, a program that explores subjects of interest to the people of Western Connecticut. And on today's program, with ICE arresting nearly 100 people in Connecticut the past week, and approximately 50 of them from the Danbury area, we have a press conference with state and local Democratic political officials as they express their concern and disapproval of the ICE activities. As we hear from the mayor of Danbury, Roberto Alves, U.S. Congresswoman Johanna Hayes, U.S. Congressman Chris Murphy, Clementina Lunar, and Juan Fonseca of Danbury Unites for Immigrants, Lieutenant Governor Susan Bisewitz, and Governor Ned Lamont. And now the host of the press conference, the mayor of Danbury, Roberto Alves.
3: Good afternoon, everybody. I want to thank everybody for being here. I want to thank the governor, lieutenant governor, Senator Murphy, Congresswoman Hayes, elected officials who all took time to be here because we're fed up, of what we're seeing. Yep. Got a lot of mics here. Is this better now?
4: Yeah.
3: Thank you. Well, all you missed were some thank yous for people who showed up today for us, for Danbury, for the community. So why are we here? This week, we've seen close to 50 members of our community detained. That's what we know of. We are very well aware that that number is likely higher. ICE has increased enforcement. They have stepped up their tactics with an intentional brutality that you all have seen. The operations coincided with the start of school here in Danbury, Connecticut. Children should be focused on learning, focused on seeing their friends that they haven't seen all summer, focused on being kids, but they haven't. And I just want to make one thing clear. You see the chief of police and the deputy chief with me up here. Danbury Police Department does not partner with ICE, will not partner with ICE, and is here to serve every member of our community. It is important that the immigrant community knows that they can call the Danbury Police Department if they are the victims of crime, victims of domestic abuse. If they see a crime being committed, they need to know that they can call the Danbury Police Department, and they can. We're here because mothers, fathers, workers, longtime community members are being swept up now with no rhyme or reason. This isn't a targeted campaign at folks who've committed serious crimes. We are now seeing racial profiling, random people being picked up off the streets right here at this park, bringing back memories of a time in this city that we want to forget about in the Danbury 11. And thanks to so many of the activists here, you're the reason we know what's going on. I've been working with Carolina Borletto every day, multiple times a day, to coordinate with our office and her. That's how we know that ICE is pulling people after they put their kids on a school bus, where kids are seeing this happen. Operations in front of a daycare where three to five-year-olds are looking out the window, asking folks, what is going on? An operation on the first day of school at our second most populated, highly diverse elementary school here in Danbury, as students are being dropped off by parents and by school buses. At C-Town, probably the supermarket with the most Latino community members in there, multiple times where families shop. This isn't coincidence, this is intentional. Today our offices receive reports that a Danbury resident who has lived here for 30 years, who has a work authorization, tax ID number, applied for permanent residency, was also picked up and detained. So when we hear folks say, oh, we want people to do it the right way, the folks doing it the right way are also getting deported. We can't stand for that anymore. We can't stand for that. We never did. This report demonstrates exactly why the transparency from the federal government matters, why the legal process should not be treated as though people are posing a threat to our community when they're not. When mass agents and unmarked vehicles operate without this transparency, residents become afraid to report crimes. And we can't have that happen. We can't have a woman who's a victim of domestic abuse or a child who needs to call a police officer because they're scared of something that's happened to them. We can't let them be fearful because of what's going on.
4: Then do an independent investigation if you got nothing to hide.
3: And what we're seeing in Danbury isn't happening in isolation. While it's not happening in the numbers across the state that it's happening here, it is happening across the state, but it sure as heck is happening across the country. This increasing aggressive immigration enforcement operation has resulted in serious injuries and death. I am not asking anybody here to stop their advocacy. I have been asking more people to join your ranks. I have been giving people the donation link to Danbury Unites for Immigrants. I have been guiding them to that organization. But what I need you to do, too, with us, is understand that these are dangerous actors who have killed people. And I want your safety just as much as I don't want people deported. Videotape them. Yell. Do what you need to do, but keep a safe distance. But keep a safe distance, because I don't want to see something happen to you either. These strategies demonstrate how quickly these operations conducted without restraint, without transparency and accountability can escalate. And I mean this from the bottom of my heart. I don't want to see anything happen to any of you. So we do demand some things from the federal government, from ICE. We demand an independent review of their reported use of forces, a public accounting of how many people were detained and the legal basis for these operations, prompt access to legal counsel and agencies that follow due process for every one of these individuals, compliance with the applicable identification requirements and the clear identification of federal agents conducting public operations. We want ICE to stop their reign of terror in Danbury, in Connecticut, and in this entire country. Our immigration system is broken. And this administration is failing to fix it. Our friend, Senator Chris Murphy, worked on this across the aisle. It was a bipartisan approach, but it got stopped, it got backdoored, because it did not fit this president's agenda of fear. We can't let that happen. This does not excuse the lack of due process. And I need to emphasize a few things. Our schools will always continue to welcome and educate every eligible child. So thank you, Dr. Casimiro, for keeping our kids as safe as you can, personally knocking doors. Thank you for being there for these families. Again, residents should not hesitate to call the Danbury Police Department, the Danbury Fire Department, emergency services when they need it. Everyone has constitutional rights in this country, regardless of immigration status. And if you witness and document law enforcement activity from a safe distance, don't interfere. If you see somebody doing something they shouldn't be doing, if you think or believe a Danbury police officer is breaking the Trust Act, send us the proof, send us the video, so we can investigate that.
4: Call an independent investigation.
3: So we can investigate that. Families should rely on verified legal assistance, and we have to help them with Know Your Rights campaigns. We have people from all over the world in this community. It's the most diverse city in this state, the 7 most diverse in this country. They're targeting us because of our diversity. They're targeting us because of our activism. They're targeting us because of our diverse leadership. We need to come together now. We may not always agree on the strategy or the tactic, but we agree that we want ICE out of our community. We will not break laws when we do it. We will keep all our residents safe. We will keep our police department safe. Isso é uma luta que tem muito a ver com a minha história e a minha família. 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

0: have a trust act without people like this in this state. We don't have the fight we do in D.C. without this. We don't have what we have without them. We don't. We don't have health care for kids without the collaboration between the Dreamers and Deeds. We need to keep fighting. We need to keep fighting together. And with that, I want to bring up my good friend, Congresswoman Johanna Hayes.
1: Good afternoon, everyone. I just want to start by saying we're all on the same side. I just want to start by saying we're all on the same side. None of us want what we are seeing, and we're trying to figure out how to best help the people of this community. What I can tell you is my office has gotten several calls from people trying to locate their family members. I'd like to share with you so that you can pass on to the community things that would be helpful. In order for a member of Congress, either myself or the Senator's office, to get involved or help a family locate a loved one that's been detained by ICE, we need what's called a privacy release form. What I'm asking families to do is to have conversations. If you know that someone in your family is at a higher risk or has the potential of being encountered by ICE, then you should have this form filled out and in your possession. Because otherwise, what has to happen is we have to get permission for someone to go visit your relative, try to get the paperwork filled out, and we could lose sometimes 2-3 weeks trying to track down your loved ones. So it's very important, not only that you have a privacy release form on file, but also all of your important documents. We are working as hard as we can. Legislation needs to be passed. Yes, I get it. But I am here to tell you what we can do today, in the immediate moment, ways that we can keep families safe right now. The other thing that has been so heavy on my heart is that, as the mayor said, this is timed right around the opening of school. I would encourage families to update your emergency contact list, to make sure that you have someone on file to pick up a child in the event that something happens. Because what I would hate to see is a snowball effect where a parent is detained and then a child goes into state custody because there's no one to pick them up. These are all things that literally we can do right now. Legislation is different. That takes time. But right now, today, we need to figure out ways to keep our community safe. We are all on the same page here. I know people think that these are easy decisions and we could just turn on a light switch and fix the problem of immigration or fix the problem of our system, which we all know is broken, but I'm disgusted by the people who are cheering on the activities of this lawless administration. So the people of goodwill have to come together. We have to work together because we are all we have. We are all we have. So right now, our primary focus should be us banding together, not dividing amongst ourselves, not pointing fingers at each other, when at the end of the day, we are the ones on the right side of right, not the agents who have descended on this city. So I encourage you all to work with us to get this done, to work with us to keep children safe. I have requested a meeting with the regional director from the Department of Homeland Security and CBP to find out what is the focus of this operation. Why are you here? How long do they plan on staying? There are certain things that I have the ability to do, and this is what I can do. You elected me to go to Washington to pass laws, to vote on legislation. If I am not doing those things, then I cannot be the best representative for you. Everyone in this fight has a very different role. There are things that I can do as your congressperson that none of you can do. And that's what you want me to do. That's what you elected me to do. That's what you sent me to do. So I promise you, I will do my part. I promise you. I will hold down my corner of the vineyard to do exactly what you asked me to do. I promise you that I will work as hard as I can to keep your family safe. But once you gave me a seat at the table, it means you don't want me outside yelling in the window. You want me at those tables doing

0: the job that you sent me to do. So, at a moment where the criticism of me is coming from both the left and the right, I know that I'm meeting in the middle where the people are. So if you have someone, just to reiterate, in any kind of a local group or an organization or a church or a community center that could benefit from this information, please take it with you. Please make sure people have their documents on file, that they carry their identification, all of the things that I would need, that any of us would need, to intervene and help them immediately.
1: There aren't enough of us to help these families. We're a small group trying to put out a blazing inferno.
2: We've been doing the work for a year and a half now.
0: We all understand.
3: There's no plan.
0: We all understand.
4: An hour ago, I was in my
0: we all understand.
4: So, the police to fight back against this fascist administration.
2: Get universal housing so that we can put kids somewhere that have been kidnapped.
0: So the thing that I can do for you today is what I said. So I would ask anyone in the group to make sure you have all of this information to make sure that we are all banding together, to make sure that we are standing up for our neighbors. One thing that I can say, we keep hearing Minnesota being invoked. One of the things that was so remarkable about the people in Minnesota, about the entire Minneapolis community, is that everyone, to a person, from businesses to faith leaders to local electives to neighbors and friends, banded together to help the people who could not speak up for themselves. Banded together to do everything that they could. And in this moment, we have the ability to do the same. So again, my office is here to help you. We are all in this together. I am on your side and the people of this community, and we will push them out of here. Thank you.
5: Mayor, I want to thank you for your leadership. You are an example of what immigration means to this country, about what the American dream really looks like. Let's say this simply. ICE is not here to protect Danbury. ICE is not here to protect the citizens of this city. ICE is here to put Danbury into a state of terror. And we know that because of what happened this morning. You couldn't design evil more effectively than ICE did this morning. Imagine you were a little kid at a bus stop getting ready for your second day of school. And ICE waits in the wings until you have boarded the bus to take your parents and disappear them. This isn't an arrest. This is a disappearance. They don't afford the right to see a lawyer. They don't observe the constitutional rights of individuals who are here in this country. But then imagine that child getting off the bus at the end of the day, expecting to see your parent. They're waiting for you, and they are not there. And you wait, and you wait, and you wait. Imagine the sense of abandonment. Imagine the trauma. And think to yourself, could they have designed a system more effective at terrorizing children than what they have designed? And so we need to be clear about what the intent is here. And we need to broaden this circle of objectors. Every person of good faith in this community should be standing up and saying enough is enough. Whether you are a Trump voter, whether you are a big corporation, whether or not you have something to lose, this is your moment to stand up and declare what is right and what is wrong. Now listen, what is our obligation at this moment right now? First, to let our immigrant community know what their rights are. And they have rights. They have rights. Second, our obligation is to stand up and make good trouble. You are doing that. And you need to have more people joining your ranks. But I will share the mayor's concern. ICE is here in part to create a conflict. They are trying to pick a fight that will show up on the national news. That doesn't mean you should stand down. That doesn't mean that you should drop the video cameras. That doesn't mean that you should stop protesting. But do it legally, be careful, and watch yourself. Third, as the mayor said, we need to hold ICE accountable. Representative Johanna Hayes and I are going to demand that we get information about every single person that has been picked up. And what we know already is that ICE isn't targeting violent offenders. ICE isn't targeting people who are a danger to the community. ICE is operating because they have some quota sent by Stephen Miller. They are picking up people who are here legally, people who are in the process of applying for asylum, people who have work permits. Every single day, people who are in the United States legally are being picked up. Now, here's the other way that ICE needs to be held accountable. Let me just make this clear. Congress should not authorize a single additional dollar for ICE while this illegality continues. Right now, they are operating on a budget that was passed only with Republicans, but at some point, Republicans have to understand the evil. At some point, Republicans have to understand what they are doing. And we will continue that effort of trying to stand up not just a Democratic defense of the rule of law, but a Republican defense as well. And the last thing to say is this. This is a really important moment, as Johanna said, for us to come together, to find all sorts of ways, in addition to protest, to support these families. We are here to find your loved ones. We are here to let people know what their rights are. But this is a strong, connected community here in Danbury. I know you have the ability to do the protest, to speak truth to power, but then to also wrap your arms around the people that are in need right now. This is a moment where we can be strong together in defense of our immigrant community, in defense of the rule of law. I have confidence that together here in Danbury and through our work in Washington, D.C., we can be successful in saying to an ICE agency that is operating illegally, out of control, in complete violation of the law, that your method of terrorizing our city has no place in Danbury.
6: Congressman!
7: We'll do questions to the press after and tell the speaker goodbye. And I wanted for the press to take, we're going to have one of the advocates who've been on the ground helping the families come up and tell you what she's been seeing. I appreciate you being here, and then after the governor and everybody will take some questions. Clementina, do you mind coming up to tell us what you're seeing with the families on the ground?
8: Thank you, Mayor. Thanks, everyone, for being here. Thank you for giving us the opportunity to speak today. It sounded like a celebration, but honestly, I'm so upset because of what is happening, the way our city has been attacked. And I'm just going to introduce myself. My name is Clementina, and I'm with Danbury Unite for Immigrants. In the last 3 days, ICE has been terrorizing our Danbury neighbors and families. I just came from dropping off red hearts to someone who is scared to leave their job to go home. She feels the red hearts are a shield. She wants them with her. She wouldn't leave her workplace until I got there and gave her the red hearts. I spoke with a family whose child saw eyes from the school bus that came out of house to put his child on bus. And then when he handed the child to the bus helper, ICE came and took him and two other people. While there is fear, there is also a lot of resilience and resistance. Out of nowhere, a person from the community put together an action with a couple of volunteers who offered their help on any way possible, dropping off food for people who are afraid to leave their homes, escorting kids from the school bus into their homes to make sure that they were safe. Yesterday, someone called from to the helpline asking for help to drop off food because he spent almost 2 days in his house without food. And someone from the community was able to buy the food and drop it off at his step door. That shows resilience. That showed strength in the people of Danbury. That's why the work that Danbury Unites for Immigrants does is so important. By being visible in our community, making it to know that here in Danbury, we are proud of protecting our immigrant community. We provide much needed comfort to families like mine. A little about us, Danbury Unites for Immigrants, or DUFI, is a grassroots organization dedicated to protecting, supporting, and empowering immigrant families in the greater Danbury community. Currently, Danbury Unites for Immigrants volunteers are working with over 20 impacted families to help them to find their loved ones, connect them to get legal help, and provide resources to the families left behind. And we are talking about mothers with babies and school-age children who unfortunately had their breadwinner taken. And not just that, cousins, wives, sisters, and family members, and even friends. Today, I took calls from the helpline. I lost count how many people asked how to find their family members and how to get a lawyer. Volunteers like me have been watching over bus stops the whole afternoon. We've seen ICE vehicles circling school buses like vouchers. Honestly, they've been just driving around trying to see if they can take someone. I know you're scared, I'm also scared, because people are going to keep being abducted. But we must keep doing this work. Courage is not an absence of fear. Courage is preserving in spite of fear. And I'm glad to be present with you all. Please, you can make a difference. Look for us in social media, make donations, or sign up to volunteer. Thank you.
9: Thank you.
10: Hello, everyone. Thank you, Clementina. Thank you, Governor, Representative Senator. I'm shaking because I didn't sleep at all last night. I woke up, or I got out of bed at 4 in the morning to drive around the hotels to see if the kidnappers were staying in Denver. I'm also heartbroken. I'm an immigrant from Mexico. I come from a mixed family status. And I have seen the fear in their eyes. I know the terror that our families are facing every day. I am one of the co-founders of Denver Unites for Immigrants and one of the organizers. This week, ICE has raided Denver every day. Over 40 families have been torn apart. There have been dozens of cars that have been left behind. On Monday, there were 16 people that were kidnapped. Yesterday, there were 10. Today, there were 25. We have seen ICE ramp up its violence on the streets. Masked ICE agents are increasing their aggressive tactics on the ground with both immigrants and legal observers. Today, two of our legal observers were attacked and pushed by ICE agents, and they were not close to the ICE agents. They were pepper sprayed. One of them ended up in the hospital. When they were leaving the parking lot, one of their vehicles hit me. So, I know that some of the speakers share about imagining what it's like to get home and not seeing their parents. I actually talked to the four-year-old that got back from school after their parent was taken. We also got a video of children in the bus recording a kidnapping on the street. They were taking people everywhere. The people that they took yesterday, the people that they took Monday, they hurt them. They were bleeding. I saw the chains that they put on them. Not handcuffs, literal chains.
11: Chains!
10: And one of the things that I also want to share with you is that we had support from all over the state that came to be out on the streets. All of our members have been doing this work since September of 2024, because we saw that coming. We started organizing, we started building the infrastructure to support families. We have distributed over 20,000 Know Your Rights cards and helpline cards. We have had people canvassing around the city. And that has been possible because we have over 300 members that are part of Denver Unites for Immigrants. We are flying a plane and we're still building it, especially in days like today. But guess what? When I see the people working with the families that were left behind, when I see the volunteers that are operating from 6 a.m. to 6 p.m., our hotline, I know that we are doing the work and we need more people to join us. You can look us up, DenverUnitesForImmigrants.org. You can find us in social media. You can also donate. Families need support right now. And again, I hope you can join us, and I hope we can see you on the streets.
7: I'm going to go, Lieutenant Governor and Governor, so the press can get their questions in. I know you guys have been out here and you do have other obligations. So, Lieutenant Governor, if you don't mind coming up.
12: Mayor, thank you so much for your leadership, and thank you to our congressional delegation for your leadership as well. So the Governor and I are here for three reasons. First, it's really important to call out lawlessness when you see it. And what we have seen in Danbury is, over the past 3 days, we've seen ICE kidnap more than 50 people. We've seen kids and families traumatized. We've seen scapegoating, targeting, racial profiling. And we've seen ICE acting in a way that is designed to intimidate and cause the people of Danbury to be fearful. And it's not just happening here. We've seen increased ICE activity in other cities. So we're here today to call on the leaders of ICE to tell us who they've taken and why, because we will, the Governor and I, working with our congressional delegation, try to find and bring your family members to safety, because we have successfully done that before. It's taken a little bit of time. It hasn't happened quick enough. And the Governor will tell you about the conversation that he has had with the leader of ICE. But I think it's really important to call out ICE for this reign of terror, as Senator Murphy has aptly called it, because we've had people coming for ICE agents in unmarked vehicles using questionable technology, pepper spraying people, acting in an illegal manner. And so today we call it out. We demand that ICE tell us who they've taken from Connecticut so that the Governor and I and our congressional delegation can bring those people back. And we are here to show Danbury, the governor and I want to show Danbury that we are here to support the community, to support your advocacy, to help you get people back. And so, with that, it is my great pleasure to introduce our governor, but before I do that, I know he joins me in saying, ICE go home and leave our law-abiding residents alone in Connecticut. Governor Lamont.
11: ICE go home, leave us alone. Hate will not make us great. I love that sign. Donald Trump has no idea what makes this country great. He had a sign next to you there, kindness, fairness, and then make our country inspirational again. Make it inspirational again. Each and every one of you make America inspirational again. You're the people we fight for every day. You are what makes America great. That's what the Statue of Liberty is all about. That's what the immigrants built this country. And what are we getting away from right now? I just want to say this was supposed to be the week Johanna Worry welcome our kids back to school and make sure every one of our kids gets the very best opportunity in life. And instead, we have ICE scaring people away from our schools and scaring people away from our school buses. We're not going to let that stand. We're not going to let that stand. I need each and every one of you to stand up. I want these kids to feel safe. Make sure we're doing everything we can to keep them safe.
1: We need more people. We need more people. It's
13: not worth more people, more funding. How about some money for the people on the ground? I think support those rights and supporting
2: them. Of the lake in your Greenwich.
11: All right, all right. Look, let me say, We're fighting every day for these kids. I need you there. I can tell you that he's trying to divide us. Do not let him divide us. You know, together we stand. We stand on behalf of our immigrant community. We stand on behalf of our kids. We make sure our kids feel safe in the state, feel safe coming forward.
4: And I almost get money for my nice vehicle for being out on the street.
11: I got to tell you that Johanna and Chris Murphy fighting every day against ICE, making sure they change due process, not state sleep or police. That's what this country is all about, the Fifth and Sixth Amendment. They pick you up, you have no obligation to say anything. And I got to tell you that every day we're pushing back. I was on with Secretary Mullins. I said, I'm outraged. This is the first day of school back.
2: We need your action.
11: This is the first day our kids are back in school. You've got people patrolling around our courthouses, patrolling around our schools. Stay away. Let our kids get to school safely. That's what this state is all about. That's what this country is all about. And we want to hold you accountable. Come back and tell us why you're going to do this differently. Look.
2: Is hot air all you have for us? It's hot enough as it is.
11: We're fighting every day for the people in the state. We're fighting every day for the diversity that makes this country great. That's what Danbury's about. That's what Connecticut's about. That's what we're trying to do with each and every one of you today. And I want you to do me a favor. At the end of this meeting, go sample one of those stores over there. A lot of people are scared to go in there. They need your business. That's what we're trying to do. Thanks, everybody.
12: Thank you.
7: Right. Okay, so if you could just let me know what station you're with here, please.
14: This can also go for the governor. Senator Murphy talked about how this is illegal. The lieutenant governor talked about lawlessness.
15: Move over yourself, dude.
14: The work, the activists. What can city government, state government, or federal government actually do from physically stopping ICE from coming in here and, what you say, terrorizing the community? Can you actually do anything from stopping them from coming here and doing these operations?
7: Listen, I'm going to be honest here, and I'll step in here. That's the challenge. I think that's where the frustration is coming. So many of us here feel powerless. So many of us feel like there's nothing else we can do, so we look for those in power to come in and help. But we are limited on what we can do. It's not hot air that's what's coming out of the governor's mouth, that's coming out of the lieutenant governor's mouth or the congresswoman's mouth. They have been on the phones demanding accountability, reaching up through the chains, through the federal government, to find out what is going on so we can get the names, get to these families and help these families. And we have to stop. At the end of the day, this isn't going to stop tomorrow. We know that. ICE is going to be here tomorrow. ICE is going to be here on Friday. My goal all week has been to try to expand your numbers. Every time I spoke to a newscast, a blogger, a journalist, real or not, I asked them to go out to this organization whose strategies I have not agreed with always, but whose end game I have. This is going to stop when we vote these madmen out of office. That is the facts. That is the facts.
15: We're
7: still going to this question here, sir. We're going to keep going to his question. If you're going to keep jumping in, then I'm going to call somebody else first. I'm going to keep going, okay? Please go ahead, Congresswoman.
0: I just wanted to say, when you asked what can be done at the federal level, I think what the mayor alluded to is elections have consequences, and we are dealing with an administration who has the majority and was able to pass legislation to give this agency an unlimited budget, 11 times more than their budget. Like, I think it was about $80 billion this year, and it's previously been $11 billion. So they have the money to do whatever they want to do. What can we do right now from the position that we're in? Demand accountability. That's a job of Congress. Make sure that we're not voting to offer them more money. What can my office do in the immediate? Like I said, I have families reaching out looking for their loved ones. They actually want information. They want to know where their family members are. So I'm trying to help those families locate their family members. And right now, one of the closest facilities that we have is in Plymouth, Massachusetts. We're trying to make sure that family members don't get sent and detained even farther away. So getting people out the information that they need and letting them know what is available at the federal level to assist them immediately. As far as me being able to, again, pass a law today or do many of the things that people, that's just not how the government works. So we are working, we are pushing back on them. But again, they have the majority. They voted in an administration who put together a policy. And literally, what we are doing is pushing back on this policy every day. We have lawsuits all over the country. We have members of Congress under federal indictment where they're just ignoring all the rules. They are killing U.S. citizens. So if anybody, whether in this, standing out here today, watching on the news, if anybody thinks that we are okay with this, that's just outrageous. Every single one of us feels exactly the same way. No one can think that this is okay. No one can think that we are okay with this. So we are trying just as hard as you are to pull the tools that are, the levers that are available to us in order to get the outcomes that we would like.
14: But just to follow up, Mayor, go ahead.
7: I'm going to go to him, sir. I'm not going to you, but I'm going to go ahead.
15: Two questions. One is actually for the governor. For you, what more can a city do physically to stop the raids? And what are you doing to reach out to the business community? I just talked to some guys who using companies like mom-and-pop shops are losing thousands of dollars a day. Yes. People are afraid. I've been in there.
7: Yeah.
15: They looked at me silly like I might have been one of them. I'm not kidding.
7: No, I believe it.
15: A white guy, but I had this on. I ate some lunch at one of the places, all right?
7: I was hungry. Yeah. Well, next time you're hungry, come to Danbury, come to a store like this. But what we can do is, like, everybody who's here, and this group has done it. There have been days where they've gone out and supported these Latino businesses. But it's not just Latino businesses. It's the kitchen workers at restaurants that may not have a Latino name, right? It's business owners who are reaching out to us who are hurting. What can we do? This. It's bringing people together, right? It's letting the federal government know this can't stand. It's bringing in all the stakeholders, those who have access to these people in power, to say, like, we don't want this here. Give us the reason. We have to use the courts. Right? This is a federal government. This is a local government. The tools are limited. We all know that. And we're in a position where we are hurting. Kids are crying. I've seen those kids cry. Families are being broken up. So we have to speak up. We have to show up. We have to grow the numbers of these groups. We need more people on every corner of Danbury. So we need more activists out there watching, blowing whistles, recording. We need broader numbers. We need a coalition. But what else we need to do is call out, we need a stronger coalition. We need a bigger coalition. We need to agree. Exactly. And what we need to do is call out the other side. I've had folks reach out to me who are business owners who I have let them have it. And the ones, people who know me, know I'm blunt when I need to be blunt. Folks who I know voted red and voted for this, who tell me, I didn't think this is what was going to happen. I go, well, what did you think was going to happen? You thought it was cute to put on that little red hat. You know who you hired. You knew who your workforce was. So now this is hurting their pockets. I've always said, if the humanitarian side of this doesn't hit you, and man, what's wrong with you if it doesn't, then maybe the economic side will. And we're at that point, right? Let's call out those folks who are being racist online, who we know live in our community, not the bots. Let's highlight the businesses that are hurting, the folks who we know supported that. But again, this is going to end in November, and it's not going to be just this November. It's two Novembers from now. That is important. That is important. And we can't lose hope. We can't talk at each other. I agree. We got to talk with each other. That's what this is. That's us bringing people together. And that's how that coalition is going to come. On the business side, my heart's breaking. The governor and I need to just talk. Yeah, please.
0: Also, one of the things we saw in Minnesota was that the community made it uncomfortable for them to be here, to be there. Restaurants refused to serve them. Hotels refused to let them lodge there. If the community makes it uncomfortable for them, and they know it's not just coming from the immigrant community, but the community as a whole, if they have hundreds of federal agents on the ground here and they can't find a place to eat, then that makes it uncomfortable for them. It is literally putting pressure at every point that is available to us.
7: Yeah, and it's putting that pressure on. Let me go to folks who haven't asked yet, and I'll come back to you if you want to stick around.
15: That's it. I'm done.
11: Yeah.
15: The Trust Act.
11: When in November? No. I'll give you an idea. No. When in November? I'm telling you what the answer is. Let's take back the House of Representatives. Let's defund ICE the way it's currently configured. Let's tell the story about what these guys are doing to their kids and their mothers and their fathers. Tell that story when we can make a big difference right now.
15: Does the Trust Act have more teeth? The Trust Act doesn't seem it has any teeth. The police are sitting right there. They can't do a bloody thing. Excuse my language. They can't do a thing to stop the raids on houses and police, I mean, in schools and churches. Does the Trust Act need more teeth? And would you favor that? How would it? What teeth would it need?
4: Arrest ICE agents for a mask. Use our police to defend our community.
11: Well, we've got a Trust Act. Says no masks. Stay away from courthouses. Stay away from schools.
15: What are they? Who's enforcing that?
7: So, any other news stations that share? So, I'll go to you, man. Yeah, Craig. Thank you.
16: I understand what you're hearing is that there's not you can do to physically stop that vote. I'm hearing from activists is that you can do more in terms of supporting them. They're asking for an emergency fund to help the families that they're trying to help, or some kind of donation in the city or even the state going to help these groups that need that support, that need that help to continue doing the work that you're asking them to do.
7: That's a great question. Yes. And so I know that the governor is creating a hotline. There's numbers and resources he's going to switch with us. The community, we are doing things. We're asking people to step up. We are here today. We are in contact. And like I said, maybe it wasn't Clementina or Juan, but it was Carolina Bortoletto multiple times a day. And I'm sorry to put you on the spot. I know you don't like to be in the spotlight there. But it's doing that, asking people to donate their resources. They can't donate the time. It's lobbying the governor.
16: Financially. Will the city help financially?
7: The city helps financially by funding our schools. The city helps financially by being here. The city helps financially. We organized this. We asked everybody to be here. We want to bring attention to this. We are going across the stations. Right? So we are doing that.
0: The government can't, the mayor can't just make a decision to arbitrarily use city funds to donate money. Everything has to go through a vote. Everything, like literally at the federal level, yes, I wish that I could allocate money for help organizations, but that's not how federal funding works.
7: It gets appropriated, right?
0: If the people in the city wanted to do that, the separation between private organizations or activists and municipal leaders is very different. The mayor can't, and if he did, he would be in trouble to just say, I'm going to take this pot of money. So what could he do? Support community programs, get out community information, because again, there are a lot of people who voted for this who don't want their tax money to go to help anybody.
7: Yeah.
0: So that's what we're up against.
17: Maybe stop sending our tax money to Flock and all the automatic
7: Danbury doesn't have Danbury doesn't work with Flock. Danbury unequivocally does not work with Flock.
17: Do they have ALPRs?
7: We have Axon body cameras and we have cameras. What we can do the quickest is what we're doing, is asking the private sector, private donors to donate and step up. We don't have time to wait till the next appropriation. I believe that there's folks on the city council here in the minority that wouldn't step up to do this, that wouldn't step up to be a part of this fight. And maybe there's some who would. But that's the quickest thing we could do is what we're doing, right? And like I said, if you look historically, what we're doing is supporting our undocumented community, where we have the most diverse school system, and we've increased funding to the school system by tens of millions of dollars when previous administration was, weren't doing that, so we can educate and give these kids a safe place to go once we can get this ICE crap done and out of the city so kids can focus on school. We're doing that work. We're going to continue. So we'll bring people together. We'll highlight where they can donate. We'll highlight the organizations. The next step after this press conference is for us to bring groups that are in this fight together, leadership, people who want to work and talk with each other, not at each other, to come to real solutions. Sir.
18: Were there interactions with Danbury Police? What were they? Did they have any knowledge of these abductions?
7: We had zero knowledge. ICE does not inform us when they are here. There is one instance on one operation in front of a daycare where there were police cars that were there doing traffic enforcement, and an ICE operation happened to happen next to a police car that was already parked there. The police officer had nothing to do with that call. I believe he might have got out of his car and asked some people to go to the sidewalk and then stepped right away from everything. When something happens like that, it's usually just a happenstance. Now, let me be clear. If anybody calls the Danbury Police Department, the Danbury Police Department is going to show up for them. Anybody. Sir.
19: Joshua Eaton, CT Insider.
7: Yes, Joshua.
19: The legislature this past session made it a misdemeanor for Asians to wear masks. There is a hearing in federal court next week on an injunction in that case, but right now it's still law on the books.
7: The challenge in enforcement, and I'll speak up here, what we learned is we're having a challenge enforcing that. It's got to be prosecuted. I believe it's through the state's attorney. And unless they're going to enforce that, it doesn't give us the ability to do what everybody here wants us to do, and is go up to somebody and really fine them for not wearing a mask. That is just unenforceable from our perspective right now. If that changes and it becomes something we can do, it sit back with our police officers. But at the same time, police officers are members of our community as well. They also have children. I'm not going to put them in harm's way as well. Their job is to get in harm's way when the time calls for it. I understand that. But with this, it is damn near impossible to enforce.
19: Have there been conversations about working with the legislature to strengthen or expand the Trust Act?
7: Well, from my office and from the people around me, constantly, we talk to folks all the time. We want to make these things stronger. We want to make this community safer. So those conversations are happening here. I know that there is a line of communication, some of the activists here, with legislators, and those conversations are actively happening. I know you can pull a couple of the activists here out who work hard, and they will tell you who they talk to. There are state representatives and state senators here with us today as well.
20: With ICE arresting nearly 100 people in Connecticut during the past week, and approximately 50 of them from the Danbury area, we just heard a press conference with local and state political Democratic officials, which took place in Kennedy Park in Danbury. As we heard from the mayor of Danbury, Roberto Alves, U.S. Congresswoman Johanna Hayes, U.S. Congressman Chris Murphy, Clementina Lunar, and Juan Fonseca of Danbury Unites for Immigrants, Lieutenant Governor Susan Bisewitz, and Governor Ned Lamont, as they expressed their concern and disapproval of the ICE activities. 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

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All last night you tossed and turned, your body was hotter than the night that Richmond burned. You said you had a bad nightmare about tractor trailers crashing.

her down. We could hear Thelma and Louise making love under the poplar tree. We could hear some screaming, sounded like a slaughterhouse.

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0: Ranger Station, Ranger speaking.
1: Yeah, hi. I'd like to report a bear sighting.
0: Location?
1: In the forest, near the side of the road.
0: No need for alarm, sir. The forest is where bears live.
1: But this was no ordinary bear.
0: No ordinary bear?
1: Yeah, one second I'm having a smoke taken in the view. Next thing I know, I am face to face with Smokey Bear.
0: Let me guess, Smokey had a tip for you.
1: He did. He must have seen me toss my cigarette on the ground. He told me never to do that because it only takes one spark to start a wildfire.
0: He's a smart bear. Did you know that 9 out of 10 wildfires are caused by humans? That means 9 out of 10 wildfires can be prevented.
1: That's what Smokey said. I had no idea.
0: That's why Smokey's famous, and you're not.
1: Good point.
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I am Dwayne DiBertozzi with two Z's. It's a show I do every Sunday from 12 to 3. It's called the World Famous Radio Indiscipline Show. 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Got a lot of music. Oh, it's last Sunday in September. How the hell did this happen? It just seems like I was on the air not long ago saying, hey, have a great Memorial Day. And here we are, staring down the eyeballs of September. That's okay. Got a lot of things to get to, a lot of news to get to today. We're going to get to Pink Floyd. We'll get to Nicola Conti. We'll get to The Intruders. I bet you've never heard that band, The Intruders. Jimi Hendrix. Yep, you heard me right, Jimi Hendrix. The Beatles, Talking Heads, Three Dog Night, The Doors, 10cc, Guy Davis, Hot Tuna, Wind Chase, Donovan, Marty Robbins, yeah. Well, I think that's going to be it for the tomatoes, my precious tomatoes. I made another batch of sauce, tomato sauce yesterday, meat sauce. Oh, God, is it so good. All right, let's get on with the music. We're going to start off with my intro I usually use. Which is Rubens Rondo, Oliver Nelson. Here we go.

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But until I find somebody that will borrow me clothes on, I ain't gonna figure there's no more than me. That's the way I feel about it.

0: This has been a Screen Gems film presentation. Herbert B. Leonard, executive producer.
1: Oh, The Naked City, 1962. I used to love that show. 1230 here at WXCI Danbury, 91.7 FM, streaming at WXCI.org. What did we listen to? Oh, my God. Well, we just finished up with Marty Robbins' Big Iron. Love that song. Big Iron on his hip. Imagine walking around town today with a Big Iron on your hip, looking for Texas Red. And before that, we had The Intruders, Cowboys to Girls. It's a cool song, actually. See how I tied that in? Marty Robbins, The Intruders, Cowboys to Girls. The wheels are always turning here at WXCI Danbury. And Spanky and our gang did Give a Damn. Nicola Conti did Arabesque. You know how much I just love, adore Nicola Conti. And we had Donovan, Skip Along Sam. I used to have that album where that was on. And Pink Floyd doing Wearing the Inside Out. And we started out, as usual, with Oliver Nelson, Rubens Rondo. There's a show. It's called Wavelength with Ken from Danbury. And that's on every Friday from 3 to 5 p.m. right here. Join Ken from Danbury and get some 90s, 2000s, and current metal, grunge, and more into your head. Gonna knock it right in there. Kick off the weekend with Ken, guest DJs and friends, lively banter and great tunes, and that's every Friday from 3 to 5 p.m. Everything goes better with WXCI. Love that tagline. That's great. What was mine? I had another one. WXCI doesn't wear off as the day wears on. I'm gonna patent that. I think I'm gonna write that down and patent it. Buddy Rich. I have a really cool tune, Buddy Rich, with his big band doing a tune. Remember, The Beat Goes On? Here's Buddy Rich doing The Beat Goes On.
2: 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Now,

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2: I am in orbit around the planet, the third planet of the sun known in the soul.
1: May this be Earth. Over.
2: Positive. It is known by the to have some form of intelligent species.
1: Well, we'll just take a look then. Oh, beautiful. Starfleet to show. Wait, what was that? Starfleet to scout ship, please give your position. Over.
2: I am in orbit around the third planet of star known as Sun. Over.
1: May this be Earth. Over.
2: Positive. It is known to have some form of intelligent species. Over.
1: I think we should take a look.
3: You're getting all that, Jimmy.
1: Strange, beautiful grass of green with your majestic silver seas. 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
0: New neighbors, Laura and Richard Avery. Ginger and Kenny Ward. Karen and Sid Fairgate.
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0: New families with new problems.
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0: New doubts.
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0: For Val and Gary Ewing, finding new hope. 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

0: Released in 2003, Loudon Wainwright III. Off the album More Love Songs, we just heard Hard Day on the Planet. And it is. What did we just listen to? I gotta scratch some things off. I'm getting, okay, I got that over there. Okay, Loudon Wainwright III. I love Loudon Wainwright. The Beatles, Mother Nature's Son. Let me just do this. Okay. The Beatles did Mother Nature's Son. The Beatles did Child of Nature. We had Jimi Hendrix, Third Stone from the Sun, from 1967 in the Delane Leah Studios in London, UK. We heard Nelson Rangel, One World Spirit. And we heard Buddy Rich a long time ago doing the big with his big band, The Beat Goes On. I didn't realize that song was that bad. When I first previewed it, it sounded okay, but I'm listening to this here with just the way I listen anyway. And sounded like some stupid high school band that just couldn't get it together. I don't know, I didn't like it, the Buddy Rich stuff there. That's okay. I bet you somebody liked it. Let's find out what Jim Metzner is going to tell us this afternoon.
1: Here's a program from our archives. It's an 8-second ride that may seem like an eternity. I'm Jim Metzner, and this is the Pulse of the Planet. We're in Texas at the Blanco County Rodeo, where Marshall Schlesinger tells us what it's like to compete in the sport of rodeo bull riding.
2: So ride a bull and get off and have all these people looking at you cheering for you, there's no feeling like it. The front of the bull is going to move, the back of the bull is going to move, but there's a part there in the middle where if you can sit there the whole time, that's what makes a good bull ride, is being in control and moving with the animal.
1: Once the cowboy has leaped off or been thrown from the bull, it's the job of the bull fighter to distract the bull from the rider.
3: First thing that goes through my mind when the gate opens is one thing is which hand is he riding on?
1: Bullfighter Brian Havoc.
3: If a bull turns back to the left and the cowboy is riding with his left hand, my next thing that comes in my mind is I've got to take the bull to the right. That way it gives the cowboy a good shot to get off into his riding hand. If he gets off away from his riding hand, it calls for a hang-up. When he had a hang-up, the cowboy's hand is wedged off in the rigging in his bull rope, and he can't come free. Then my objective, it comes into my mind that I've got to get to his hand, get a hold of that bull rope. That way I can get the cowboy off. That way no injury. That's whenever a partner comes into mind with me, and he comes in there and takes either I get the bull by the head or my partner takes the bull by the head, and then the next man gets in there on the hand, gets the cowboy free, and then we do our work, keep the bull's attention on us, that way he only sees us and nobody else, no injury comes to anybody else.
1: We've been listening to a program from our archives. If you want to hear more, check out our podcast. I'm Jim Metzner, and this is The Pulse of the Planet.
0: Jim, good work, Jim. I don't know, if I was working the bull rider there, they're worried about, is he hanging out with his left hand, his right hand? I think the first thing I'd be worried about is I'd ask him, hey, do you have your life insurance paid up? Is it paid in full? What's the deal with that? Definitely check out that life insurance policy. Make sure it's still good before you get on that bull. Oh, I have some request music for Van Morrison coming up from longtime listener Bob out in California. But before we do that, let me look at the, let's take a look at the concert connection. Geez, look at that. August is all done. All we have is, today. No. That was yesterday. Sunday, September 6th, you got the Goo Goo Dolls. I can't believe they're still together. Playing at Mohegan Sun Arena. That's in Montville. I got to shut this over here. And you got Thursday, September 10th, LCD Sound System with Victory Land. And they're playing at College Street Music Hall in New Haven. Friday, September 11th, Social Distortion, Descendants, and the Chats. And they're playing at the Brooklyn Paramount. And that's in Brooklyn. Saturday, September 19th, Pansy Division playing at TVI, and that's in Queens. Monday, September 21st, Bikini Kill, and they're playing at College Street Music Hall, and that's in New Haven. All right. I feel like I'm a little disheveled over here today. I don't know why. Here's by request, Caravan.

Oh man, what a great album, that Moondance album. I remember when I got that. It had to be early 70s, I think. I just remember being enthralled with all those songs on both sides. There wasn't one song that I really said, it sucks. I liked the whole album. Thanks, Bob, for that request. Longtime listener. Bob's going to be coming out to Connecticut pretty soon. Another 17, 18 days, he's going to be hanging around. Yeah, all the way from California. Here's the Talking Heads, Nothing But Flowers. And this is the official video.

0: practice of medicine is a demanding profession. Few men live lives of more devoted self-sacrifice. Mark Despont.
1: Yes, doctor.
2: I'll get in touch with him right away.
0: Marcus Welby is a general practitioner. A family doctor with 25 years of experience.
1: All right, we'll take care of that.
0: Stephen Kiley is Dr. Welby's young colleague.
3: Oh.
0: He is bright, serious, and genuinely dedicated.
1: Why do you young doctors today never smile? Makes the patient feel he's really sick.
3: Relax, Dennis. This is just a routine examination. You're not going to die yet.
0: Robert Young stars as Marcus Welby, with James Brolin as Dr. Stephen Kiley. On Marcus Welby, M.D.

0: Charles!
1: Sir?
0: Chips, please, Charles.
1: Charles Chips, sir?
0: Yes, Charles Chips.
1: Charles? He thinks they're his secret, but people have enjoyed Charles potato chips for almost 40 years. Delicious, foil fresh, all natural, no cholesterol. 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
0: No other chips ever touch my lips.
1: Charles?
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3: Can you believe that? 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We had a Marcus Welby MD promo in there from 1971. I still love Marcus Welby. Go ahead, judge me. The Yardbirds did Shapes of Things way back in 1967. Can you believe that? The sounds Jeff Beck was getting on that guitar. Oh, my God. Three Dog Night, Out in the Country. Love that song. Talking Heads, Nothing But Flowers. And we're all caught up now on your favorite college radio station, which is WXCI. What else? We got that taken care of. I could wear that. What's over here? I think I'm going to have a sip of something. I'm going to have a sip right now. A little strong, but good it is. Up next, I have Guy Davis. Let Me Stay a While. Here we go.

Off his 17th album release, David Bowie, Time Will Crawl. I miss David Bowie. Really do. Up next, Rashaan Roland Kirk, Serenade to a Cuckoo.

0: Daddy, see what I got at Robert Hall?
1: These brushed denim jeans. See the pockets? And this embroidered knit top.
2: Nice.
1: And this ribbed knit vest. 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
2: Oh, nice.
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1: And these jeans and this turtle.
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4: 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Good clothes that don't cost the shirt off your back.

0: 201 here at WXCI Danbury, 91.7 FM. Hot Tuna, remember that album? Burgers? With that 42 Packard on the cover? That's Keep On Truckin'. Hot Tuna, love Hot Tuna. I could go for a Hot Tuna Mel, as a matter of fact. What do we have before that? We had 10... Where am I? 10cc Wall Street Shuffle. We had a couple from Procol Harum. Heard a Salty Dog in Pilgrim's Progress. Guy Davis, Let Me Stay a While. Roshan Roland Kirk. Just Bob likes Roshan Roland Kirk. He remembers Roshan. Serenade to a Cuckoo. David Bowie, Time Will Crawl. What a great tune. It really is. I miss David Bowie. Let me get rid of this. And it is time. It is time to find out what the man with two first names is going to tell us about today, Billy Henry. Let's hear it.
1: Stardate, August 29th. The world's top tennis players will spend many hours under the lights over the next 2 weeks. And thanks to some changes made a couple of years ago, almost all of the light will shine down on them, not into the sky. The U.S. Open is played on 17 tournament courts and 5 practice courts in Queens, New York. Many of the sessions take place at night, but conventional outdoor lighting directs a lot of light into the sky, producing light pollution. To reduce the glow, the venue replaced its lighting in 2024. The new LED fixtures are shaped and shielded so that almost all of their light shines down onto the courts. The change was certified as dark sky friendly by Dark Sky International, a group that's been encouraging better outdoor lighting for 25 years. Cities, parks, and other places get certified by changing their lighting and enacting policies designed to keep night skies dark. In all, the group has certified more than 270 sites around the world. And since 2019, it's certified more than 40 sports venues, most of them in the U.S., from Texarkana to Waukesha, Wisconsin, and from Seattle to Panama City, Florida. Light pollution does more than just ruin the view of the night sky. It can interfere with the migration of birds, sea turtles, and other animals. It wastes energy and money, and it can hurt people's health. So reducing light pollution is a winning strategy. Today's program was made possible by Mercer Caverns in Calaveras County in California's historic gold country. More information at mercercaverns.net. For the McDonald Observatory, I'm Billy Henry.
0: And I'm Duane Bertozzi. Thanks, Billy Henry. Let me just take a look here. What is this? Today you are all in luck because it's my 569th broadcast. And I've played 14,480 songs strong. Isn't that hard to believe? October will be my 11th year. I got to double check. I'm sure it is. All right. It's almost time for the obligatory 210 Tall segment of the world-famous Radio and Discipline show. Let me get out of this. We're going to hear one from Bill Morrissey. Let's see, 4, 5, 6. That'll bring us close enough to the 210 Tall. Here's Bill Morrissey, Waiting for the Rain.

were in the middle of the day. They hear the storm clouds rumble as they headed their way. There was work to do. They both forgot it was like the world's never been anything but hot. If he could find the words for her, he could explain. But they just sit on the front porch waiting for the rain. It gets dark and quiet and it turns so still. She drinks and drinks but can't get her fill. She sets the water glass down on her thighs and just stares at it with her crazy eyes. At the bottom of the glass makes a tiny brown stain. It's just a hot day in the country and they're waiting for the rain. The temperature rises and it will not fall. She's so still, she's not there at all. He leaves the porch for just 1 minute, comes back in his hands, got a 410 in it. She smiles at him as he looks out on the plain. But there's nothing to shoot and he's just waiting for the rain. Nothing left to do now, nothing left to say. When the brown grass crumbles, ain't nobody brave. 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Now the heat just wraps around him like a chain. He breaks the shotgun open as they're waiting for the rain.

Then the wind returns and the sky goes black. She can feel the muscles in her jaw go slack. The wind blows warm into her face. Ain't no easy path to ever leave this place. She thinks it's only heat, it is not rain. As lightning strikes the reaper, they're just waiting for the rain. Smoke in the distance, the color of the clouds. Thunder overhead breaks wild and loud. Fire from the reaper runs through the drought. The sky starts the fire, let the sky put it out. He slips two shells in the gun and calls her name. And it's all about to happen, they're just waiting for the rain.

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The wino sleeps

off the album Crest of a Knave, Budapest. Before that we had Strange Avenues. Prior to that we had Sweet Dream, and then Reasons for Waiting started off the obligatory 210 Tall segment of the world famous Radio Indiscipline show. 2:30, right at the bottom of the hour here at WXEI Danbury 91.7. Life Sentence will be coming on in about a half an hour. I'm glad that show's back. Here's a... let me do a promo here. Like to Travel, join DJ Firehouse Dog in exploring all songs and tunes in space, time, and especially style. Tune into Kaleidoscope. That's Wednesdays from noon to 2 p.m. as your guide takes you on a journey, sampling together a whole world of musical delicacies. We might visit with a few old friends as well. And requests are always welcome. Duke Ellington is quoted as saying, there are only two kinds of music, good music and rotten music. So that's Firehouse Dog. I don't know if he's going to be putting out any fires. He usually lights fires in your ears, in between your eardrums. Here's Wind Chase, Glad to Be Alive.

That's going to do it for me, I think. We got Tom Waits finishing things up here. Life Sentence will be on at 3 o'clock. Got Tom Waits whistling past the graveyard. Pink Floyd, Marooned. NMR Digital doing Sen Contesca. Pentangle did Night Flight and Wind Chase. Glad to Be Alive. Love that band, Wind Chase, from Australia. If you've had any strange substances enter your body, don't drive. Do not drive, especially a motorcycle. Don't drive anything. Stay put. That's going to do it for me. I'll see you next month. The monkey's dead. The show is over. I'm going to leave you with Schwartz and Funk. Kristen will be up next.

You are listening to WXCI Denver 91.7 FM. This is Life Sentence, the show with Sword of Life members. That's usually just me. We actually had somebody that was interested this week, and he just didn't, like, he couldn't do it, but he just never got back to me and told me he couldn't do it. So I found out from someone else that he couldn't do it, so that's crazy. But, it's Life Sentence. You probably know that by now. I've been doing this since, you know, end of May. And, so we have our new, it's the new semester, so I came here and my ID card did not work, and so I could not get in the station, and so Dwayne let me in, and my ID works on some of the doors, but not all of them, which is weird, but it doesn't work on the main door, which is, like, annoying, because that's one I need to be able to open if I have to, like, go to the bathroom, so we'll see what happens. So today I have some music planned for you. It is some country and bluegrass songs about trucks and about trains. And so, yeah, we'll get started away with the number one bluegrass train song of all time, Orange Blossom Special. This is a version from the Stanley Brothers and their Clinch Mountain Boys. So here we go. Keep it locked, etc. Let's see, that's not working. Yeah, that's definitely, it's definitely, oh. Yeah, somebody apparently hit the wrong button, and, okay, yeah. Yeah, okay, that's the issue, okay. Here we go. There we go, yeah.

WXCI Danbury 91.7 FM. And yeah, we're doing some trucks and trains, and that was some trains. What we had there was Stanley Brothers with Orange Blossom Special, Roy Acuff with the Wabash Cannonball, the Dillards with Ruben's Train, and the Del McCoury Band with Train 45 Heading South. And yeah, that's what you heard. So I made a playlist last night, and I arranged the songs into like groups of four. So I'm gonna play four songs, talk, whatever. And I haven't decided entirely on the order that I want to play the groups of four. I know, you know, each group, like I have, you know, groups of songs I thought fit well enough together. So I'm gonna kind of, you know, see as I go. But I think I'll do some truck songs next. I have my banjo with me today.

WXCI Danbury, and yeah, we're doing trucking and train songs today. Those were some truck songs. We had Dave Dudley, 6 Days on the Road, Dave Dudley, Truck Driving Son of a Gun, Del Reeves, The Girl on the Billboard, and Dick Corliss, Tombstone Every Mile. Some of the all-time most famous country trucking songs. So just give me like 3 seconds to get the, a few seconds to get the banjo, and I'll play a couple of songs.

Okay. So my personal favorite country song about driving trucks is the Truck Driving Man. It goes a little something like this.

Struck by the Man. There's a lot of different recordings of that, and I was gonna play a recording of it at some point today. I was trying to decide which one I wanted to do because there's a lot of good ones. There's one by New Riders of the Purple Sage. There's a bunch of good Red Simpson versions. There was, you know, some what's his name from Bakersfield. Buck Owens, did a version of it, but I eventually decided to go with a particular one that you'll hear later when I get around to it. But for now, we're gonna do a block of we'll do some Jerry Reed. So Jerry Reed, I got several different theme songs from movies about trucks, and I'm sure you know which movies those are. And then another one. So here's four from Jerry Reed. Enjoy, keep it locked, etc., etc., etc., etc., etc., WXA Danbury, don't drink and drive, etc.

0: cards.
1: My poker cards are fine. I'm a little worried about Fred now. He's been gnawing everything in the cab of this truck, barking and screaming. I think he's turned into a stalk of bananas. Come back.
0: What's your 20?
1: About 16 miles this side of Mississippi.
2: Whoa, hold it.
1: I just passed another Kojak with a Kodak. This place is crawling with bears. Where the hell are you? Come back.
0: I'm still trying to get rid of that Texas County Mountie. I don't know what the hell he wants.
1: You know what he wants. I mean, how would you like to be the dude that handcuffs a legend?
0: Listen, give me 5 minutes. We're going to put some moves on that mother. I'll meet you at Old Miss.
1: Well, you better hurry or we can just kiss that money goodbye. You understand that?
0: I'll read you loud and clear. 10-4.
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And we had Westbound and Down, Eastbound and Down, Texas Bound and Flying, and Caffeine, Nicotine, Benzedrine, and Wish Me Luck. And yeah, so it's about quarter after. There's the term for, like, in television and radio is the top of the hour is, like, at, you know, 3 o'clock, 4 o'clock, 5 o'clock, whatever, and the bottom of the hour is like 3:30, 4:30, whatever. But there's not really a term for 45 and 15. I guess like the side of the clock, maybe. I don't know. That'd be weird. It's the side of the hour. the upside coming back up the clock. I don't know, I guess. Maybe it's like the moon, where there's like a waning and a waxing part of the hour. So, I'm gonna tell you about a couple of the fine quality programmings that we have here on the WXCIs. So you can check out Bomb Tracks with DJ Cherry, Prepare for Explosive Vibes, and Rock and Roll Dynamite with DJ Cherry and Bomb Tracks, the cherry bomb of your musical experience. 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I don't know if that includes the 1470s, but, you know, who knows. Yeah, so it says now Thursdays 8 p.m. to 10 p.m. Sometimes people do the same show and they switch to a different time. I think that's on the whiteboard. There's a whiteboard with a schedule if you've never been in this room before, but if you have, you know what I'm talking about. Let's tell you about another one. This is BCAF. Tune in on weekends to hear DJ Ink Drop break down the top 10 tracks from the Billboard charts for alternative airplay. Bonus tracks including her picks for Rotation, Saturdays 9 p.m. and Sundays. I don't know what time I'm... Oh, okay, so it's Sunday. It looks like it's Sunday in the morning, like 11 a.m. on Sunday, and then Saturday night. Okay, because it doesn't have a time on the card for Sunday, but I can see on the schedule it's some weeks on that day. Yeah, so that's some of the programs that we have. I mean, we have a whole schedule. If you go on WXCI.org, you can listen to, or you can look up a schedule of all of our current shows. You can also stream online if you're listening. You know, if you didn't know that, I'm sure you probably know that at this point, that you can stream online. And also, if you check out WXCI.org, you can see a list, like an automatically generated list of all the songs that were played, basically, since we started using that thing, Spinatron. So it's, sometimes I get some wrong, but it's pretty good. So I'll get back into some music, and then I'll play the banjo at the top of the hour. So I will do, the Osborne Brothers and Mac Wiseman with Midnight Flyer. It's a good one. So keep it locked.

Jim Mills, Bound to Ride, here on WXCI Danbury, 91.7 FM, of course. And before that, you heard Midnight Flyer, As My Brothers and Mac Wiseman, Southbound Train by Jim and Jesse, and White Freightliner by J.D. Crow and the New South. And then, as I just said, Bound to Ride by Jim Mills to end that block of bluegrass train songs. Let's see. I'm gonna think about what I want to play next. I think I'm gonna play some Red Simpson. So when it comes to the country songs about driving the trucks, there are two guys that are the absolute best, and they are both named Red, and so they are both confused with each other. One is Red Simpson, and the other is Red Sovine, and I've got some songs from both of them. I will do some Red Simpson in just a couple of minutes, but first I'll play you another song on the banjo. This one is called The Wreck of the Old 97. It's a song about a train engineer who is pressured by the railroad company to drive too fast in order to meet their deadline, and the train crashed. And the song is very, you know, sure to make, to point out that, hey, it's not the driver's fault. You know, he was pressured into driving too fast. So, yeah. It goes a little something like this. I found it's easier to play when I take the headphones off, so there you go.

0: Yes, and that is the Wreck of the Old 97. I have a recording of that I will play a little bit later on in the program today. I was looking for like a version, a specific version, because there's a line in the second verse where he turns around to his firemen and says to shovel in more coal. And depending on which version of it, there's this one line, like sometimes the line is his like black greasy fireman, and it's something where it sounds like kind of weird, because they're saying his fireman's like black, but they're not saying like skin color, they're saying he's black because he's covered in like soot. And so it's always like weird to play that song and be like, wait a minute, is he trying to, and that's kind of what the song, you know, means. So I was trying to find a version of a song that doesn't say that, but I thought I'd give an, you know, explanation of, you know. So there's also, the song is actually set to the tune of a song called The Ship That Never Returned, and there's also another famous song, which I will play today, that is about trains, by the Kingston Trio, called The MTA. It's one that you might know. I'll play that a little bit later, but first I'm going to do some, as I said, I'm going to do some Red Simpson. So this is Red Simpson with Hello, I'm a Truck.
1: Hello, I'm a Truck.

I never did like the way he drives anyhow. Thinks he's God's gift to waitresses. Never gives them a tip. Well, I know what he's going to do now. Take out that tape cartridge of

dad that he hardly knows. Teacher said he just sits at his desk and draws pictures of trucks. I guess I know what that means and what it shows. Well, I'm not home 3 months out of the year. And here lately, it's showing on me too. I saw a lot of country at first, and I liked it then. But anymore, there's just none of it new. Oh, what a long old haul this one's been. I've had rain most of the way, and now it's beginning to pour. It sure looks cold, that wind blowing up through that canyon. But I gotta keep my spirits up, so I guess I'll sing a little more.

WXIA Danbury, 91.7 FM. You just heard four songs from Red Simpson, Hello, I'm a Truck, Diesel Smoke, Dangerous Curves, Jackknife, and Roll Truck Roll. So yeah, it was good. I'm gonna think about what I want to play next from, because I arranged it into like 12 blocks of four songs without knowing for sure what order I would play the blocks. So I think I know what I'm gonna do next. But before I do that, I wanna tell you about some stuff that's happening here on campus. Not this campus, but the other campus, because there's two Westcon campuses. But so this coming Tuesday, which is September 1st, it's already September, if you can believe that. But so at 3:45, they have a ribbon cutting ceremony over on the Westside campus for the new turf that they have

We have a blood drive going on Wednesday the 2nd. So that's 10 a.m. to 3 p.m. in the Midtown Student Center. You can give blood. It says here that giving blood is super kind and it helps the American Red Cross. And so you can sign up to donate blood today. It doesn't say anything more about signing up. It just says you can come do it. It's 10 a.m. to 3 p.m. in the Student Center on this Wednesday. So if you wanna give some blood, it's a good time. There's more information about things that are happening in terms of sports and in terms of different clubs putting on different events. We got a couple of more games coming up from the men and women's soccer teams. Thursday the 3rd, the men's soccer team is playing Farmingdale State College, 4 to 6 p.m., and the women's soccer team is playing the U.S. Merchant Marine Academy from 7 p.m. to 9 p.m. So there's more stuff you could check out on the WCSU.edu website. You'll find the calendar with what's going on in terms of sports and in terms of different stuff that different clubs and different departments are putting on. A lot of good stuff on campus if you take the time to look and see what's actually happening, rather than just saying I didn't know there was anything on campus. And there's always stuff on campus. So we're gonna get into some. This is Vince Gill with Midnight Train here on WXAN Danbury. Keep it locked, etc., etc.

WXCI Danbury. That was Marty Stewart with Same Old Train. I gotta check on my phone because I have a list of all the guests that are on that song, and there are a lot of them. But before that was Midnight Train by Vince Gill. I heard that Lonesome Whistle by Hank Williams. Folsom Prison Blues by Johnny Cash. And so Same Old Train is Marty Stewart with Earl Scruggs, Clint Black, Joe Diffie, Merle Haggard, Emmylou Harris, Allison Krauss, Patti Loveless, Ricky Skaggs, Pam Tillis, Randy Travis, Travis Tritt, and Dwight Yoakam. Plus, that's not even including all the instrumentalists on the tune. So yeah, it's a whole lot of country royalty right there. Yeah. So it is the bottom of the hour. I'm going to play another song on the banjo. But first, some words of public service. Remember this summer, summer is not quite over yet. It's kind of winding down, but fall's almost here. And summer's a great time for outdoor activities, but so is fall. And so it can be harder to remember in the fall to stay hydrated because it's not as hot. But it's just as important in September and October when you're out hiking to stay hydrated as it is, you know, in August. So if you're going to be out doing some activities in nature, some hiking, some playing some basketball, maybe you're going to do some flag football in the fall. Make sure to stay hydrated, and make sure to hydrate before, during, and after. A lot of people wait until after the activities once they feel thirsty, and by that point you're ready. You know, you're ready on your way to, you know, you're basically there at that point. So if you drink, you know, if you drink your fluids before your activity, you're gonna, you know, to put it in football terms, it's like if you need a game-winning drive. You know, getting hydrated beforehand is like getting a big kick return to get yourself set up at the 40-yard line for a short field, whereas, you know, not hydrating until after activity is like getting a big penalty to start at the 10-yard line in the shadow of your own end zone. So it's always better to, you know, hydrate before, during, and after, and keep yourself in the game, keep yourself in the activities, and keep yourself safe. So a message from WXCI. And here's a song. This is a song called In the Pines, also sometimes called Where Did You Sleep Last Night? But this is kind of more similar to a Bill Monroe version of it. It goes something like this.

0: In the Pines. So at the beginning of the show, I had a caller who called me up and said, the greatest truck driving song is Convoy. And I said, yeah, by, C.W. McCall. And I said, I had that one on my playlist for today. And so I think now feels like a good time to play that. So we got Convoy by C.W. McCall right here on WXCI. Keep it locked.
1: Breaker 19, this here's a rubber duck. You got a copy on me, Big Ben? Come on. Yeah, 10-4, Big Ben, for sure, for sure. By golly, it's clean, clear to Flagtown. Come on. Yeah, it's a big 10-4 there, Big Ben. Yeah, we definitely got the front door, good buddy. Mercy sakes alive, looks like we got us a convoy.
2: It was the dark of the moon on the 6th of June in a Kenworth pulling logs. Cab over Pete with a reefer on and a Jimmy hauling hogs. We is heading for Bear on I-10 about a mile out of Shaky Town. I says, Pigpen, this here's a rubber duck and I'm about to put the hammer.

0: You want to back off them hogs? Good, 10-4, about 5 miles or so. 10, roger, them hogs is getting intense up here.
1: By the time we got into Tulsa Town, we had 85 trucks in all. But they's a roadblock up on the cloverleaf, and them bears was wall to wall. Yeah, them smokies as thick as bugs on a bumper. They even had a bear in the air. I says, calling all trucks, this here's the duck. We about to go

0: me a 10-9 on that big bend. Negatory, Big Ben, you're still too close. Yeah, them hawks are starting to close up my sinuses. Mercy sakes, you better back off another 10.
1: Well, we rolled up Interstate 44 like a rocket sled on rails. We tore up all of our swindle sheets and left them setting on the scales. By the time we hit that shy town, them bears was getting smart. They'd brought up some reinforcements from the Illinois National Guard. There's armored cars and tanks and jeeps and rigs of every size. Yeah, them chicken coops was full of bears, and choppers filled the skies. Well, we shot the line, we went for broke, with 1,000 screaming trucks, and 11 long-haired friends of Jesus in a chartreuse microbus.
0: Yeah, rubber duck to Sodbuster, come on there, yeah, 10-4, Sodbuster, listen, you want to put that microbus in behind that suicide jockey? Yeah, he's hauling dynamite, and he needs all the help he can get.
1: Well, we laid a strip for the Jersey Shore, prepared to cross the line. I could see the bridge was lined with bears, but it didn't have a doggone dime. I says, Pigpen, this here's a rubber duck. We just ain't a gonna pay no toll. So we

Well, they ought to know what to do with them hogs out there for sure. Well, mercy sakes, good buddy, we're going to back on out here, so keep the buttons off your glass and the bears off your...

0: other way. Turn your squelch to the right and in the night you'll hear some good buddy say,
1: "Breaker, breaker, got a picture taker, old Smokey's at 43.
0: It's a Japanese toy, the trucker's joy that everybody calls CB. Yeah, Citizen's band that keeps you up to date with the fender benders and the Tijuana taxis and all them bears out there flip-flopping. Now ahead of your children and ahead of your wife are the best of the 10 best things in life. Your CD's got a rate around number 4. Of course, Beaver's Hot Biscuits and Merle Haggard come 1, 2, 3, you know. I was loaded down and coming out of

0: Ridge.
1: Oh, mercy. 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What's your handle out there? Come on. You got any county mountains prowling? Come on. And he said,
2: 10-4 back door. Put the pedal to the metal and let it roar. Hammer down to Macon town. I'm gonna see my mama, sure. Well, the bears are gone. Let's bring it on. The Georgia line's out of sight. Pulled out of Richmond town last Saturday night, and my handle is the White Knight. How about it?
1: All right, White Knight, hammer down, you got the mean machine here. Oh, it's worth speaking, and my needle was a peeking and riding around 79. That old diesel juicer was a getting loose, and everything was fine. But wall to wall, I got a call, front door, the big bear trapper. He said,
0: "Break a white knight, good buddy of mine, you got a smoke in a plain white wrapper."
1: Well, I jammed the stick, I lost 20 quick, you could hear it in the gears of the hair. By a Beaver and a Camaro, I was cruising along, I was going so slow, I could count every button on that Frilly blouse that she was wearing. Of course there wasn't but just one. Hey there, Super Trooper. Yeah, that's that crappy Smokey over there with the CV of his own. Hey, White Knight, let's slide one on the Super Trooper, come on.
2: 10-4 back door, put the pedal to the metal, what you waiting for? That old white can't stay in sight, I'm gonna leave here and say no more, how about it?
1: Whoa there, buddy, that's fighting talk, I get up there and blow your doors off. I hammered down like I had wings, little gravels in my wheels going ping, ping, ping. About the time I hit 92, saw something flashing in my rear view. Thought to myself, well that can't be true, but there it was, oh blue, blue, blue. Uh-oh, bubblegum machine done hit the jackpot. Well I could see that bear laughing big, hanging in tight on the back of my rig. Right then and there it came to me wall to wall. Mm-hmm. So in that cold dark Georgia night, in the shadows of the smoking bears, blue lights, I decided to make me just one more CB call.
3: Breaker 19, the Super Trooper. Hey there, good old buddy. Tell me if I'm right. Are you my front door? Are you that White Knight? Well, come on.
1: And he said,
2: 10-4 back door. You're in a heap of trouble, boy. That's for sure. Gonna read you your rights and treat you far. Pull over there with your rocking char. Won't you boys to know each other real well? 'Cause you're gonna be sharing the same jail cell. You make 12 cotton pickers I've caught tonight from the front door of that White Knight. How about it? 40 miles over the speed limit. You boys gonna be here a spell.

when you're coming through Georgia 9th, don't ever get no front door call the white knight. No, sir, wind up in the pokey with Smokey. I'm gonna pull that old CB out by the wires.

WXCI Danbury 91.7 FM. What you just heard was Convoy by C.W. McCall, The White Knight, a version by Chris Sprague, Roll On 18-Wheeler by Alabama, and then Merle Haggard with The Truck Driver's Blues. I'll do another block of some truck songs. We got some more train songs, we got some more Czech songs, we got some more bluegrass, we got some more country. So if you've been liking what we're doing, I've gotten a few calls from people that said that they like what I'm doing. So that's always nice to hear. But if you've been liking it so far, we've got about another hour or so to go until Expeditions with Coyote. I think he's doing another part of his review of the Newport Folk Festival. Today's part one, or I don't know what part he's up to now. I think it'd be three or four. Out of about 12, maybe. But yeah, so that's coming up at 6 o'clock. I'm sure you probably know that. It's one of those things where when you're on the radio, you kind of like feel like most people that listen are longtime listeners, because this isn't like a station that you just listen to by accident. It's a station, if you're listening to this station, you know what it is. But maybe you don't know what it is. Maybe this is your first time listening, in which case you're either, you know, you're the rest of the week they don't play the same kind of music. So you know, if you might listen to the station for the first time and say, wow, I don't like this music and never listen again. Or you might listen and you say, this is great, and then you turn to a different show and say, oh, this is not the same kind of music. But you know, if you're listening for the first time, this is WXCI. 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I'm gonna get into some. I'm gonna do some more. I think I'm gonna do some more train songs next. But before I do that, I'm gonna do my rendition of Eastbound and Down. That's a great track song. It goes a little something like this.

Very much fun. So what do I got for you coming up? It's just about the top of the hour. So you're listening to WXI Danbury, of course. Okay, so here's what I got for you next. So I'm sure you probably heard that Dolly Parton, you know, passed away this previous week, and so I felt like, hey, she's got a train song. So Dolly Parton with Train Train here on WXCI coming right at you. Keep it locked.

WXCI Danbury 91.7 FM, and the headphones are very loud. Yeah, so we just heard Dolly Parton, Train Train, Amanda Cook, Get On Board, Alison Krauss, Steel Rails, and Rhonda Vincent with Kentucky Borderline to wrap up that set. So it is 5:10 in the p.m. today, Sunday, August 30th. August is almost over, and that means it's going to be

September. So I think school is, classes might have started this week or maybe next week. I don't know. I'm not really sure. But yeah, so there should be, you know, some maybe people on campus, but I've heard it's supposed to be pretty dead in the station on Sundays, even during the semester, so who knows. So I had a total of 48 songs, 12 sets of four, and I've gotten through, I think, 9, so I have 3 more to go. I don't know if I'm going to have enough time to get all of them, so I'm going to do one more block now. No, I have 4 more. I think I have 4 more blocks to go. So I think I can definitely get 2 more, maybe a third. So I'm gonna just gonna get back into some music. But first, I will tell you about a couple more programs on WXCI. It's kind of a thing on here where we like to you know, hype up other shows and tell you about them so you can check them out. So we have DJ Vow with On the Highway, or DJ Low. I can't tell if it's a V or an L, but it looks like it's definitely a V there, but definitely an L there, so I think it's DJ Low. On the Highway, lovely beats ranging from heavy metal to electronic dance music, and much more, handpicked specially for you by yours truly, DJ Low. 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So that's always a confusing thing when you're on, when you start at midnight. So it starts midnight on Friday morning. And the other one I'm going to tell you about is Music in Your Shoes, Mondays 8 through 10 p.m. Do you need some excitement on Monday nights? 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We have the whole schedule of everything that's on, and I think it's up to date. Should be. I don't know. You can check and see, and then, you know, listen into all the shows and know for sure. But yeah, so this is I'm gonna start off this next block with Jimmy Martin doing Truck Driving Man, and then we'll take it from there. So keep it locked.

These are the times that try men's souls. In the course of our nation's history, the people of Boston have rallied bravely whenever the rights of men have been threatened. Today, a new crisis has arisen. The Metropolitan Transit Authority, better known as the MTA, is attempting to levy a burdensome tax on the population in the form of a subway fare increase. Citizens, hear me out. This could happen to you.

WX Chad Danbury. That was the seldom scene with Old Train. So we had that block was Julian Barton, Truck Driving Man, Lester Flatt and Earl Scruggs with The Wreck of the Old 97, The Kingston Trio with MTA, and then, as I said, the seldom scene ending it with Old Train. So I know I definitely have time to do one more block, and then maybe a second block or half of a block. But I'm gonna play one more song for you on the banjo. I'm going to do Folsom Prison Blues. Of course, I can't go on here and play the banjo and not do that one on a day about trains. Of course. So this is Folsom Prison Blues.

Yeah. Well, I'm stuck in Folsom Prison. Time keeps dragging on. But that train keeps rolling.

Folsom Prison Blues. And that's gonna be... That's the last thing we're gonna play for you on the banjo today. Just because, you know, that worked out to one song at every top of the hour and bottom of the hour, except for the, you know, first top of the hour at the start of the show. But, so whenever I found that when I play music, it helps to take the headphones off, and then it's weird because I can hear, like, my voice in the headphones that are sitting on the microphone, and it sounds really weird. And then I can kind of hear myself out on the radio in the office. It's a weird thing, but we're gonna do some Red Sovine, because we can't do a show about trucks and trains without doing some Red Sovine. So we'll do some Red Sovine, and then at that point we'll assess how much time we have until the hour is up, and then we will figure out what we're gonna play after that. But so here is Red Sovine with Teddy Bear on WXCI Danbury. Keep it locked.

I was on the outskirts of a little southern town, trying to reach my destination before the sun went down. The old CB was blaring away on channel 19 when there came a little boy's voice on the radio line. And he said, "Breaker 19, is anyone there? Come on back, truckers, and talk to Teddy Bear." Well, I keyed the mic and I said, "You got it, Teddy Bear." And the little boy's voice came back on the air. "Appreciate the break. Who we got on that end?" I told him my handle and then he began. "Now, I'm not supposed to bother you fellas out there. Mom says you're busy and for me to stay off there. But you see, I get lonely and it helps to talk. 'Cause that's about all I can do. I'm crippled and I can't walk." I came back and told him to fire up that mic, and I'd talk to him as long as he liked. "This was my dad's radio," the little boy said, "but I guess it's mine and Mom's now, 'cause my daddy's dead. Dad had a wreck about a month ago. He was trying to get home in the blinding snow. Mom has to work now to make ends meet, and I'm not much help with my two crippled feet. She says not to worry, that we'll make it all right, but I hear her crying sometimes late at night. You know, there's one thing I want more than anything else to see. Oh, I know you guys are too busy to bother with me, but you see, my dad used to take me for rides when he was home. But I guess that's all over now since my daddy's gone." Not one breaker came on the old CB as that little crippled boy talked with me. I tried hard to swallow a lump that just wouldn't stay down as I thought about my boy back in Greenville town. Dad was going to take Mom and me with him later on this year. Well, I remember him saying, "Someday this old truck will be yours, Teddy Bear. But I know I'll never get to ride an 18-wheeler again. But this old base will keep me in touch with all my trucker friends. Teddy Bear's going to back on out now and leave you alone, 'cause it's about time for Mom to come home. But you give me a shout when you're passing through, and I'll sure be happy to come back to you." Well, I came back and I said, "Before you go, 1010, what's your home 20, little CB friend?" Well, he gave me his address and I didn't once hesitate, 'cause this hot load of freight is just gonna have to wait. I turned that truck around on a dime and headed straight for Jackson Street, 229. And as I rounded the corner, oh, I got one heck of a shock. 18-wheelers were lined up for three city blocks. Well, I guess every driver for miles around had caught Teddy Bear's call. And that little crippled boy was having a ball. For as fast as one driver would carry him in, another would carry him to his truck and take off again. Well, you better believe I took my turn at riding Teddy Bear. And then I carried him back in and put him down in his chair. And buddy, if I never live to see happiness again, I want you to know I saw it that day in the face of that little man. We took up a collection for him before his mama got home, and each driver said goodbye, and then they were all gone. He shook my hand with a mile-long grin and said, "So long, trucker, I'll catch you again." Yeah, I hit that interstate with tears in my eyes. And I turned on the radio and I got another surprise. "Breaker 19," came a voice on the air. "Just one word of thanks from Mama Teddy Bear. We wish each and every one a special prayer for you, 'cause you just made my little boy's dream come true. I'll sign off now before I start to cry. May God ride with you. 10-4 and goodbye."

I was out on the West Coast trying to make a buck, and things didn't work out. I was down on my luck. Got tired of roaming and bumming around, so I started thumbing back east toward my hometown. Made a lot of miles the first 2 days, and I figured I'd be home in a week if my luck held out this way. But the third night I got stranded way out of town at a cold, lonely crossroads. Rain was pouring down. I was hungry and freezing, done caught a chill, when the lights of a big semi topped the hill. Lord, I sure was glad to hear them air brakes come on. And I climbed in that cab where I knew it'd be warm. At the wheel sat a big man. He weighed about 210. He stuck out his hand and said with a grin, "Big Joe's the name." I told him mine. And he said, "The name of my rig is Phantom 309. Well, I asked him why he called his rig such a name. He said, "Son, this old Mac can put them all to shame. There ain't a driver or a rig a running any line that's seen nothing but taillights from Phantom 309. Well, we rode and talked the better part of the night when the lights of a truck stop came in sight. He said, "I'm sorry, son, this is as far as you go, 'cause I gotta make a turn just on up the road." Well, he tossed me a dime as he pulled her in low and said, "Have yourself a hot cup on old Big Joe." When Joe and his rig roared out in the night, in nothing flat he was clean out of sight. Well, I went inside and ordered me a cup, told the waiter Big Joe was setting me up. Oh, you could have heard a pin drop. It got deathly quiet, and the waiter's face turned kind of white. "Well, did I say something wrong?" I said with a halfway grin. He said, "No, this happens every now and then. Every driver in here knows Big Joe. But son, let me tell you what happened about 10 years ago. At the crossroads tonight where you flagged him down, there was a busload of kids coming from town. And they were right in the middle when Big Joe topped the hill. It could have been slaughter, but he turned his wheels. Well, Joe lost control, went into a skid, and gave his life to save that bunch of kids. And there at that crossroads was the end of a line for Big Joe and Phantom 309. But every now and then, some hiker will come by, and like you, Big Joe will give him a ride. Here, have another cup, and forget about the dime. Keep it as a souvenir from Big Joe and Phantom 309.

The highways that wind and wander over mountains and valleys and deserts and plains. I guess I've drove about all of them. 'Cause for the past 25 years now, the cab of a truck has been my home. And it'd be kind of hard for me to settle down and not be on the go. Well, I remember the first truck I drove. I was so proud I could hardly wait to get home to show my wife and little boy. And my little boy was so excited like when he saw his first snow. He wasn't old enough to say too many words. He just kept a-hollering, giddy up go, daddy, giddy up go. So that's what I named the old truck, giddy up go. Oh, things wasn't too bad. Of course, I was gone an awful lot. And then after about 6 years of being in and out, I got home one day and found my wife and little boy gone. And I couldn't find out what happened. Nobody seemed to know. So from that day on, it's just been me and old giddy up go. Oh, I've made a lot of friends at all the truck stops. And some of them would kid me about my little sign. Of course, they knew where I'd got the name. Of course, I told them about that little boy of mine and how his first word about the truck was giddy up go. Well, today I was barreling down old 66 when up beside me pulled a brand new diesel rig, both stacks glowing black coal. And as he pulled around and back in front of me, a big lump came in my throat. And my eyes watered like I had a bad old cold. A little sign on the back of the truck that read, giddy up, go. Well, I pushed old giddy up and stayed right on him till the next truck stop where he'd pulled up. And I waited till he went in and I offered to buy him a cup. Well, we got to talking shop and I said, how'd you come by the name on your truck, giddy up, go? Well, he said, I got it from my pop. Dad used to drive a truck. That's what Mom talked about a lot. You see, I lost Mom when I was just past 16. And I lost all track of Pop. Mom said he got the name from me. Well, I shook his hand and told him I had something I wanted him to see. And I took him out to the old truck and brushed off some of the dirt so the name would show. And his eyes got big and bright as he read, giddy up, go. Oh, we had a lot of things to talk about, and buddy, I felt like a king. And now we've just pulled back on old 66, and he handled that rig better than any gear jammer that I'd ever seen. Well, now the lines on the highway have got a much brighter glow as we go roaring down the road, and me staring at little sign that reads, giddy up, go.

0: I got something kind of special I'd like to say to all you truck drivers out there who might be listening right now. Also, a truck driver's prayer that I'd like to pass along to you, because I think it's kind of special too. But first, now I got a few things I've been wanting to say to you guys for a long time, and I think right now is a good time to do it. Like, did you know that me and just about everyone in country music who travel a lot have nothing but the highest respect for you, the truck driver? Cause it's a fact that some of the best drivers are truck drivers, and the most safety-minded, the most courteous, and the first to stop and help when there's trouble. And little things like blinking signal lights to help someone pass. So you just gotta be good people, like some I've had the pleasure of meeting. Down-to-earth, hard-working family men. And a lot of you like our country music, and that makes you okay in my book. Sounds like I'm blowing smoke, don't it? But I'm not. Of course, it boils down to this. If everyone would drive like you guys do, there would be a lot less accidents and deaths on the highway. So, truck driver, buddy, you're appreciated more than you'll ever know. And we salute you. Now for the prayer. Now, this truck driver's prayer was sent to me by a truck driver from Oklahoma City. He found it at a truck stop, Mary's Cafe in Cairo, Illinois. Now this prayer means a lot to him, and I think it will you too. So if you will, give a listen and see if it isn't your prayer too. Dear God above, bless this truck I drive and help me to keep someone alive. Be my mortal sight this day on streets where little children play. Bless my helper fast asleep when the night is long and deep, and keep my cargo safe and sound through the hours big and round. Make my judgment sound as steel and be my hands upon the wheel. Bless the traveler going past and teach him not to go so fast. Give me strength for every trip so I may care for what they ship, and make me mindful every mile that life is just a little while. Amen.
1: 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You just heard some Red Sovine. We had Teddy Bear, Phantom 309, Giddy Up Go, and Truck Driver's Prayer. So it is about 5:44, so another 50 minutes or so. I'm going to put on a few more songs. I'll do another talk break, and then Coyote just got here, so he'll be on at 6 o'clock. But right now I'm just going to I'll tell you what so for next week, I don't know, I might have somebody that's on, I might not, I'm not sure, I'm trying to figure that out. That's usually the case every week. Might end up being me, it might be somebody else. But I will tell you that that if you listened 2 weeks ago and you heard BJ on the air, he will be back in two more weeks from now. I think it's the 13th. So if you liked him last time, I'm sure you'll like him again. But yeah, so I don't know about next week for sure though, and if I'm on, I don't know what I'll play. I'll think about it between now and then. But you never know. I got Jeff and Kurt who are just looking for, you know, another time to get on, and we're just trying to figure that out. So hopefully we'll get some people on. But if not, you know, I'm always happy to be here and play some music. And you know, people, whenever I'm on, people always say, like, oh, you always say every week that you might be on next week, but I hope you are on next week. So that's always good to hear that at least some people are liking it. I can see from the online stream that a few people were not liking that last block with Red Sovine, because they had, you know, the listeners right now are at the lowest they've been all over the last, they've been pretty consistent over the last 3 hours. But they're down 12 listeners on the online right now. So I guess four songs of Red Zovine might do that. I love him, but I understand that he's not everyone's cup of tea. Even for country music fans, Red Zovine can be a little bit too much. I mean, I describe him as like he sounds to a country music fan the way that country music sounds to somebody who's not a country music fan. He's just like too country for some people. But yeah, so we're gonna do a few more songs about trains. So we have this is Ricky Skaggs and Kentucky Thunder with Riding That Midnight Train here on WXCI Danbury. Keep it locked.

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And what did we hear? We heard Kentucky Thunder and Ricky Skaggs with Riding the Midnight Train. Adam McPeak and Mountain Thunder with Lonesome Train Blues. The Deer Creek Boys with Southbound Train. And Chatham County Line with Engine 709. And that's going to just about wrap things up for me. Coyote will be on in another, in a couple more minutes. He's here somewhere. And I'm going to put on, I guess, one more song until he gets back. This is John Hartford, The 6 O'Clock Train, and A Girl with Green Eyes. So that does it for me for today. I'll be back maybe next week, or maybe somebody else will be. There will be something for Life Sentence. We'll just have to see who and what and when and why and where. It'll be the same time in the same place, but we don't know who and we don't know why yet. So, yeah. So have a nice rest of your day and a nice week and et cetera. And here we go. Here's some John Hartford.

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This is Expeditions with Coyote. Starting us off this week, that was Bobby Hebb with Sunny from his album The Same Name. We're doing the Newport Folk Festival 2026 recap, part 3 this time. Starting us off this evening, this is going to be Courtney Marie Andrews with If I Told from her album Old Flowers. Only here, 91.7 WXCI Danbury.

91.7 WXCI Danbury. That was Lucy Dacus Free there with Best Guess from her album Forever's a Feeling, most recent album. Fruit Bats before that with Union Blanket from Mouthfuls. R.E.M. with Moral Kiosk off Murmur. Once again, R.E.M. did not play at Newport Folk Festival this year, but Michael Shannon did with his group, who's been performing R.E.M. covers for the last couple of years now. And starting us off that set, Courtney Marie Andrews with If I Told, and off her album Old Flowers. Keeping it rolling right along, this is Matt the Electrician with Holiday Inn Express from his album The Ocean Knocked Me Down. 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

91.7 WXCI Danbury. That was Evan Horner with How Could I Ever from his album West on I-10. Kirby with Black Leaves off her album the same name. Lily Fitz with Troubled Water from Getting By, and starting us off that set, Matt the Electrician with Holiday Inn Express off his album The Ocean Knocked Me Down. Keeping it going as fast as we can this evening, so we got a decent amount of music and not as much time. This is Lorelei with Box for Buddy, Box for Star off of their album, once again, of the same name. Only here, 91.7 WXCI Danbury. We're still doing the Newport Folk Festival 2026 recap. This is part 3. This is Lorelei, Box for Buddy, Box for Star. 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

91.7 WXCI Danbury. That was Dawes with All Your Favorite Bands off their album. Same name. Before that, Cat Power covering Bob Dylan's Desolation Row off Live at Royal Albert Hall. Of Cat Power sings Bob Dylan the blah blah live in 19 doing an exact song for song cover of the 1966 Royal Park concert. Medium Build with Make Believe off their album Rough Boy, and starting us off there is This Is Lorelei, the title track from their album Box for Buddy, Box for Star. Moving right along here, this is Community Chapstick with The Vagabond off their album Keep On Spinning, only here 91.7 WXCI Danbury.

91.7 WXCI Danbury. This is Expeditions with Coyote. We're doing, once again, the Newport Folk Festival 2026 recap. This is our third part of, I want to say five. You just heard Strong Boy, Salami Rose, Joe Lewis as a feature. Strong Boy being the side act of Alice Phoebe Lou and her keyboardist, Ziv Yamin. Before that, we had Clover County. Unconditional by Strong Boy. Clover County before that was Blue Suede Eyes from their album Finer Things. John R. Miller with Steering Wheel Drums off of The Great Unknowing. And starting us off there was Community Chapstick with Vagabond of their album Keep On Spinning. Keeping it rolling right along here, so we want to try and go as fast as we can. This is Tim Bernards with Bibi Garupa and Moto Umbrella off of an album. 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

0: 91.7 WXCI Danbury. You're listening to Expeditions with Coyote. We're still doing the Newport Folk Festival 2026 recap shows. You just heard the Sam Grisman Project featuring Logan Ledger and Lindsay Liu with Ramble On Rose off of their self-titled album, The Sam Grisman Project. Before that, we had Brandi Carlile with Broken Horses off the deluxe edition version of In These Silent Days. Won a Grammy for, I believe, Best Rock Song for that one. Kathleen Edwards with Little Red Ranger from her album Billionaire. Very, very Canadian song. Even mentions the Leafs. And starting off, just Tim Bernards with BB Garupa Demoto Amarilla off of, let's try this, Mil Cosas Invisibles. Hopefully that's right. Coming up here now, off of his most recent and fairly just released album, this is Brandon Flowers with Plans of his album Paradise. Only here, 91.7 WXCI Danbury.
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91.7 WXCI Danbury, Case Oates for you there with Buick Door off of their album Last Missouri Exit. Victoria Canal with Swan Song from Slowly It Dawns. Stephen Koval with Kelly Was off of Perfect Parade and starts off that set. Brandon Flower with Plans off of Paradise. Coming right with you now, this is the band I kind of was most looking forward to at Newport Folk Festival. This was Hot Tuna with hit single number one from their album America's Choice. 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

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Iniquity.